0: 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We have our contact number.
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0: Received. Is that the last

0: Vengeance 134, Lateral 1, Rescue 1, you're responding 1000 Riverside Station Boulevard on an activated fire alarm. 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
5: By the charge, you want on scene,
6: 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We're remaining
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0: 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See how that location.
1: Dave.
2: First Street for a tree that fell on a vehicle. That's in City for Ladder 1. 722 31st Street for a tree that fell on a vehicle. Cross Street to Central Avenue, Summit Avenue.
0: Central Industries on the scene. Boulevard East investigating. Industry of Competent 2 is back to.
3: What's that? Major 1, I'm on C654 Mount. 654 Elm Command.
4: 2006. Chief, be advised, you have Engine 1 also there. They walk down.
0: Fire control for engine 9,
5: incident
0: terminated.
5: Yeah, incident terminated.

0: Rush to responsive.
1: Fire control from 9-3, incident terminated, 9-3 is available.
2: Receive 9-3, incident terminated, 9-3 is available.

0: Ladder 3, take in 118, 118, can I tell? Ladder 3, it's going to be 43 now. Recy 4101 Kenny, incident terminated. Read that address.
1: 118 Cantello Street, report a tree down in the courtyard.
2: Fire control from Battalion 2, did you get an alarm for 219 Roosevelt Street? Do you have anything right now for Battalion 2 and...
0: Battalion 2 and Squad 1, Battalion 2 and Squad 1, 219 Roosevelt. That's Battalion 2, Squad 1, respond to 219 Roosevelt. Call the board, I'll give you additional information.
2: Battalion 2 and Squad 1 responding.
1: Stand by. Stand by.
2: Rescue 1, incident terminated.
0: Receive Rescue 1, incident terminated.

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0: 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Engine 4 is establishing command.
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0: 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Slow down and respond. There appears to be a false alarm on the fourth floor.
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3: Schedule 7 County.

0: Battalion 2 and Squad 1. Battalion 2 will be establishing Roosevelt Street Command.
1: Battalion 2, Squad 1, same. Battalion 2 is establishing Roosevelt Command.
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3: NR Bergen, on a reduced response for Engine 9, Battalion 3. Response to 4307 Smith Avenue for alarms activated. That's in North Bergen on a reduced response for Engine 9, Battalion 3. Response to 4307 Smith Avenue. Rated cross streets are 46 and a dead end.
1: Engine 4 Delta.

0: on a reduced response in North Bergen, Engine 4, Battalion 1, respond 3161, Kennedy Boulevard, alarms activated at Hudson Hills. That's in North Bergen on a reduced response. Engine 4, Battalion 1, respond 3161, Kennedy Boulevard, alarms activated, cross streets 30th and 32nd.
1: Engine 9, respond.
0: In West New York, Ladder 4 responds 565 59 Street for a tree down. That's in West New York, Ladder 4, respond 565 59 Street for a tree down, cross streets Madison and Jackson.
2: Ladder 4 responding.
3: And you want also off the response to track.
2: Smith Avenue, 4307 Smith Avenue.
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1: Headquarters to fire units on the air. 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We're getting a 911 call on it. Received, thank you.
2: Lot of fun.
3: The tree has been removed from the street. You can terminate.
4: From Elm Command.
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5: From 706.
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6: In Union City, Squad 2, respond to 800 22nd Street, that's 800 number 22 Street, investigate wire sparking on a pole. That's the Squad 2, respond in Union City, 800 number 22 Street, investigate wire sparking on a pole, Cross Street Summit in Carrigan.
7: I control. Battalion 3 is on scene. We have a three-story wood frame residential. Battalion 3 is establishing Smith Ave Command. Company's reinvestigating.
2: Battalion 3 on scene. Battalion 3 will be Smith Street Command investigating. Fire control from Squad 2. Squad 2 is 22 22nd Street. Squad 2 is fine. Squad 2 is going to be 800 22nd. 800 number 2 total.

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1: Headquarters for SV1. Can you reach out to DPW and have them respond to county as multiple spots with branches on the road?

0: Kennedy Boulevard Command, did you also terminate?
1: Yuan Kennedy is terminated.
2: Fire control from Battalion 2, that's affirmative. Roosevelt Avenue Command was terminated.
3: To Roosevelt Street Command is terminated.
2: Fire control from Ladder 3, incident terminated.
3: Received, Ladder 3, incident terminated.

0: Flight Control Squad 2. 22nd Street investigating.
1: Racing Squad
0: 2.
1: 22nd
2: Street terminated that incident. You could disregard.
3: Grand Avenue. Alarms activated. That's in North Bergen on a reduced response. Squad 1, Battalion 2, respond 4200 Grand Avenue. Alarms activated. Cross Streets Bergen Turnpike and 43rd Street.

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1: Recorded from engine 4. Headquarters answering. Engine 5 for fire control. Go ahead, fire control. Pole. It looks, it's a decorator pole. It could be DPW's responsibility, but because of the live electricity, it's PSE&G's responsibility as well. PD is on the scene, West New York PD is on the scene, they're reaching out to DPW as well.
2: That this alarm was going off 30 minutes prior to our dispatch, due to a resident calling for 911. I'll have fire prevention check this on Monday. It just like that, something's fucking up time.
3: About 2 minutes ago, we're documenting that as well.
2: Engine 3 is off at 40.
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Edge of Florida, Battalion 1. Battalion 1. Hey, Chief, I don't know if you heard my last transmission at the 1000 building. I did. I can send an email in the morning. Terminated. Terminated.

0: Convention Rooms, Engine 1, Car 2. You want to respond back to that 654 Elm Street between Salem Avenue and Stuyvesant Avenue. The call is just called to see the alarm is going off again.
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That's in West Yonkers, ladder 4, respond, 545 60th Street for a tree in a driveway.

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3: in. We're on the corner for about 5 minutes.
4: Reese, squad 2 available, it's been terminated. In North Bergen, a ladder 5. Ladder 5 respond in Hudson County Park. Riverview Drive and Boulevard East from Down Tree. That's in North Bergen, Hudson County Park for ladder 5. View Drive and Boulevard East for a down tree. 5 miles.

Clifton Weehawken for squad response to 42nd Clifton Terrace for tree that fell on wires. Clifton Weehawken for squad 7 42 Clifton Terrace, tree that fell on wires. Cross streets are Boulevard East and Potter Place.

0: 18, Edge 13, respond 8916 Bergenwood Avenue. 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Special Engine 13, North Bergen, 8915 Bergenwood Avenue. So, Belcrest Courtyard Condos, investigate on the outside.
1: Rising, please, on the scene, Boulevard East. That's again.
0: Receive, Engine 3 is on the scene, investigate.

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I left plugged in, off the plastic. Copy, hold on. Engine 13, be advised, that's going to be in apartment 6, and he'll meet you at the door. Five, Joel, go ahead.

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1: 6, got it.

0: just said, during the scene, at this time there's no wind, carbon monoxide in the apartment. The penalty got wet and was cold. Command terminated.
1: Fine, so just going over the number into 13, 8915.
2: 8915, Bergenwood Avenue. Okay. Major 13 is for me to Belcrest Courtyard Condos.
3: Ladder 5 is on the scene investigating.
2: Ladder 5 on scene investigating.
3: Fire control, ladder 3, incident terminated.
2: Terminated.

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1: Firecom Patterson Fire Department, respond at 700 First Street for a vehicle fire. It's going to be a truck on fire in the parking lot. Feeding Firecom to the Harrison Fire Department, 700 First Street, again, 700 First Street for a truck on fire in the parking lot. Time is 2039, operator 2149.

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1: Marine Chief, one call on it for the truck on fire in the parking lot.
2: Fire call, Battalion 2 responded 700 First Street for a truck on fire.

Greasy. Back on, but I don't see responding. Greasy.

Battalion 2 from Flight Control. The alarm company says on their end it shows that the system is armed and looks normal. Receive.

0: coming here to Channel 5 Center right there.
1: Battalion 2, the alarm company says they're not able to turn off the alarm vehicle.
2: Extinguish the fire. Fire, you gotta go into the parking lot around the building from PD. In the parking lot around the building.
0: Battalion 2, receive.
1: 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Notified.

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1: Respond to 60th and Folk Street. Three on the street. That's in West New York for Latitude 3. Respond to 60th and Folk Street for three on the street.
0: Building. Just a second. I'm gonna drive back around to the first.

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0: Part 2. Respond 45 Windsor Street on the second floor between Wilson Avenue and Bergen Avenue. EMS first responding, you have a 5-year-old male swallowed a toy tire. That's your squad 2, the 45 Windsor Street on the second floor between Wilson Avenue and Bergen Avenue. An EMS first responder, a 5-year-old male swallowed a toy tire. Time of the alarm is 2049.
1: Negative, they were not able to reach key holder. There's really nothing else for us to do unless we can.
2: Mr. Fire's been knocked down. We're still investigating further. All
3: out here. 3T fire knocked in the process of a wall, 2049.
4: That's 2 out of 1.
2: Go ahead.
4: You guys need us back there?
2: Yeah, you bring the truck back. It's going to be tight, though.
1: Perfect. Four back there as well or not?
5: EMS comp CMS 81, respond mutually to Kearney, 45 Windsor Street, for a 5-year-old male swallowed a toy tire. 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
4: Barking and arcing.
5: A 5-year-old male swallowed a toy tire. Turn out 2050 to subject 2008.
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0: 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Could you repeat the address again for the car in the
1: 45 Windsor Street, 45 Windsor.
2: That's in West New York for ladder 3. Respond 6404 Park Avenue for a tree on a vehicle. Cross streets 64th and 65th.

Reese Squad 7. Battalion 2 from Fire Control spoke with the alarm company for that 4,200 grand, advised them of what the plan would be if the alarm comes back in again. They were okay with that. They're going to make a note in the file. They were not able to reach a key holder still.

0: 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Ladder 3 is on the scene.
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0: Lada 5 for fire, sir, you have a report?
1: Fire, Kyle, from command.
0: Fire, Kyle.
1: To the battery to the cab at this point in time. Trying to gain access under the hood. The fire is at this time. We have the owner on the we're working.
0: Receive 21. Engine 4 from engine 1, we'll get the water, get the back of the ladder. Incident terminated, ladder 5, take aim 433, 73rd Street. 433, number 75.
2: Ladder 3, terminated.
0: Receive ladder 3, incident terminated.
3: In North Bergen for ladder 5, response to 433, 73rd. A tree that fell on a vehicle. That's the North Bergen, ladder 5. Responsible 433, 75th Street. For a tree that fell on a vehicle. Cross street for Palisade and Bergen, right?
4: Mixed shoes. Nothing showing from the exterior. How long is it sounding? We'll be investigating.
0: Recent. Dying one is Bergen Land for an investigation.

0: report from engine one. You say?
1: Correct. Ladder one's on the scene.
2: Hey, ladder one from squad two, can you again? We got two engines right here waiting.
0: Received.

0: American Self Model 5. What's the address?
1: 433 76th Street. 433 number 75.
0: Repeat, 433 75th Street. Thank you.

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Hackensack Avenue, Route 1 and I truck, heading towards Jersey City for a call into a wall. That's for engine 4, Hackensack Avenue, Route 1 and I truck, heading towards Jersey City for a call into a wall. Engine 1 on the move up, County Line 2109.

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That's in Guttenberg to Squad 10, Engine 13, Engine 9, Ladder 4, Battalion 3, Respond 60, 68th Street, alarms activated. Cross Street, Bellevue and Park.

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3: 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Next squad 10 is going to establish command investigation.
1: 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Alarm sounding, squad 10 is 68.

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1: 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We looped in into Jersey. We got no signs of an accident.

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0: One pending ALS Medical, 768 Hamilton Street, Apartment 2, Lima, 38-year-old male, difficulty breathing. What's your pleasure?
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0: Firecom EMS 82, respond 768 Hamilton Street, Apartment 2, Lima, for a 38-year-old male, difficulty breathing. Greeting, EMS Com, EMS 82, respond 768 Hamilton Street, Apartment 2, Lima, 38-year-old male, difficulty breathing. 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
2: Be advised, fire in this vehicle is extinguished. We're able to get into the cab. Confirm that. Batteries have been... disabled at this time. Command 2, Battalion 2, Ladder 1, are all available returning.
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3: 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We got this gate open for you to come out of.
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0: Paracom patient's being loaded on EMS 82. EMS 82 will be in St. Mike's in a few minutes. LS is still coming. They'll make the decision whether to cancel or not. Engine 4 is going to be clear and available.
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0: 82, I'm assuming you don't need medics anymore. 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
1: 2142.

0: Fly Patrol for Region 4. It is being turned over to West New York PD. This is... I was available.
1: PDC, Venue 5. 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Venue 5 available.

0: testimony out there. Well, let's hear that. 2208.
1: Squad 7.

fire control from Squad 7. Squad 7, you have an update? We removed all the branches from the walkway. We hope MPD's on the secure the scene for the arrival of this incident terminated. Recent Squad 7, incident terminated.

DPWRC needs some assistance. They want to know if these wires are live, public service or not before they cut the tree. And the alarm is 22:12.

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City to Squad 2 respond. Tile State Avenue and Patterson Plank Road. Investigate car into a pole, no injuries, no entrapment. That's at Union City for Squad 2, respond Palisade Avenue and Patterson Plank Road. Investigate a car into a pole, no injuries, no entrapment. That's for Squad 2.

0: Fox Troll. Squad 2 is on the scene investigating. Please respond to the scene. There's no PD on the scene yet.
1: Reach Squad 2 on scene investigating. Squad 2 PD is en route.

0: flight control from Squad 2. Can you NG respond? We have directional pull down with wires exposed in the street and the sidewalk. I have an adjacent pull number for you. Directional PSCNG whenever you're ready. 7256.
1: Racing Squad 2. Squad 2, on the Jersey City side or Union City side?
0: This is the Union City side.
1: Racing

attention engine 4, respond to 401 Central Avenue between Industry and Route 109 truck for a tree down. And Route 109 truck report of a large tree down. Time of the alarm is 2241.

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0: call from dispatch. DPW has been notified at 2251. KPD has been notified. Is there any wires involved?
1: Dispatch.

0: 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We have a four-story ordinary mixed-use flat roof. People are to establish command investigator.
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2: Squad scene, people evacuating. Squad 2 is summoning any command. In North Bergen for Engine 13, Engine 13 respond number 1278 Street, wires down. That's for Engine 13, respond to North Bergen, number 1278 Street, report the wires down. Closer to Boulevard, East of Park Avenue. Engine 13.

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1: Battalion 1 Assuming Command.
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1: Assuming Command.
3: Are you clear from the hospital? Hospital in East Newark, to be 340 John Street, 340 John Street. 45-year-old female, difficulty breathing, pain in her left arm.
4: Stand the line.
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0: I'll be clearing the scene at this location. Command's going to be within this lane. They're going to continue to ventilate until the readings come.
1: Two 56.

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Go hang in wires. That's Engine 1, Union City, 527, number 16. Go hang in wires. Question for Barry Line 11.

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0: 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Repeating, Fire Company, EMS 81, respond to 400 Passaic Ave in east Newark, the apartment 306 for a 67-year-old male, difficulty breathing. Time of your tone, 00048, dispatch 2224, clear.
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Report a blockout with food on the stove, apartment 312. 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Respond 4906 Broadway, Horizon Heights. 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

0: control, right at 317. You have a night wave residential, mid-rise, northern right at 3 establishing roadway command moving there.
1: We see Ladder 3 on the scene, nothing showing, investigating. Ladder 3 is Broadway Command. Be advised, it's reported apartment 312.

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0: 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Line of 3 is investigating apartment 312.
1: Squad 10's on the scene, stage.

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In North Bergen, engine 13, engine 9, squad 10, ladder 5, battalion 3, respond. 512 82nd Street, fire alarms activated. That's for engine 9, squad 10, ladder 5, battalion 3, respond 512, number 82 Street, fire. Cross Street to Bergen Line and 2nd.

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Notify flight control by radio. Battalion 3 responding. Delayed early. Appreciate it.

0: Fire control, flight attendant's on a scene of a two-story ordinary residential. Nothing showing, alarms are sounding. Flight attendant's established.
1: R6 from dispatch.
0: Roger,
1: flight attendant.
2: Hello out there, I just got off the phone with PSE&GD. Do you have the order? She's going to see what she can do to rush it. I told her we still have units on the scene. Since 7:30, she's going to try to rush it, but she can't promise nothing.
0: Receive.

0: I've still modified. What's the confirmed address for the hit?
1: 512 Country 512 number 8.
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Engine Weehawken, Engine 5 respond, 44 Clifton Terrace, that's 44 Clifton Terrace. 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That's right, respond, 44 Clifton Terrace. 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

engine 5 and 5 control. Engine 5 and 5 controls, be advised, some heat. The wires are actively on fire. Might be spreading to the train.

0: 5 control from engine 5. PSC NG is on the scene. Engine 5 is not needed. They handled the situation. PD is also on the scene. This is engine 5 is available.
1: Recent engine 5 incident terminated. 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

Attention Squad 2, respond to 140 Highland Avenue, apartment C-17. It's on Patterson Street and Wilson Avenue, EMS first responder. 69-year-old female, breathing difficulty. Highland Avenue, apartment C-17, between Patterson Street and Wilson Avenue, for 69-year-old female, breathing difficulty. You have ALS and BLS responding. Time is your alarm, 607.

0: All PSCG again. You know, it was dispatched at 6:07 this morning. They were dispatched 6:07.
1: 1725. Truck number. He's going to shut down the primary. He's trying to come back out. He's going to kill the power tree before he can put everything else back.
0: Okay, it's 6:24.

0: Yeah, because once it goes to power.
1: Hold on, I will give them a call when they're done.

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Response 405, Palisade Avalon is activated. 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

0: Fire Control for Battalion 2, can I have that address again?
1: Battalion 2, be advised, the address is 4405 Palisade Avenue, cross streets are 44th and 45th Street.
0: Alright, Breezy, be advised, we had no tones coming over the PA. Alarm.
2: That's affirmative, I announce that.
0: Battalion 2 is responding.

0: took taxes on ordinary commercial occupancy with a long family left to show into Dallas State Airborne Command. Companies are investigating.
1: Pursuit Battalion 2 on the scene, nothing showing, alarms are sounding. Battalion 2 establishing Palisade Avenue Command. Squad 1, confirm your response.
2: Squad 1, responding.
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2: Agent 4 is responding.

don't have the response. Order Sunburn. You want to say?

for Squad 10, Ladder 4, Safety 1, Rescue 1, Deputy 1, Squad 7, responding as the RIC. In Union City, 405 Palace Avenue, Sport 405 Palace Avenue. Going out there's response for an odor of something burning. That's for Squad 10, Ladder 4, Safety 1, Rescue 1, Deputy 1, Squad 7. In Union City, respond to 4405 Palace Avenue. It's 4405 Palace Avenue. Again, throughout the response, reported odor of something burning.

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Engine 1, Squad 10, Ladder 4, Battalion 3, in North Bergen, respond 4607, Tony Avenue, 4607, Tony Avenue, port of fire alarms activated, port of the 4th floor in the hallway, Engine 9, Engine 1, Squad 10, Ladder 4, Battalion 3, in North Bergen, respond to 4607, Tony Avenue, it's 4607, Tony Avenue, port of fire alarms activated, port of the 4th floor in the hallway. 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

0: Department, Fire Department, respond 201 Stake Avenue, apartment 2, for an audible activated residential fire alarm. Once again, Fire Department, State Harrison, Fire Department, respond 201 Stake Avenue, apartment number 206, for an activated audible residential fire alarm, time now 751, Special Joint 71, clear.
1: Battalion 1 responding.

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1: 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Just an audible fire alarm. No smoke, no flames. Just call my resident there. I'm Ladder 1's responding. 7-2.
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1: Major Force is fine.

0: 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Reach you, 754. Battalion.
1: On the scene, we have a four-story hybrid residential construction, owner building, nothing showing, bombs are sounding, squad gentlemen investigating the staff in command. Battalion 3 is on the 3 will assume command.
2: Battalion 3 on the scene, assuming time we have.
0: Battalion was arriving, multi-story hotel. I'll be about command.
1: Battalion
0: 3
1: is on the scene.
0: Appreciate it.
1: Nothing showing. We have audible sounds in the apartment.
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0: 2 on the scene, 757.
2: Ladder 1, try to make engine 3 on front door. Alarm sounds throughout the building, investigate.
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0: And from engine 4 up, sir, I've made entry to the building.
1: Green Chief.
2: Come here from ladder 1. 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
1: B side.
0: Command room 4 officer.
1: Go ahead.
0: This is going to be a first floor zone 4 activated alarm. We're going to be investigating.
1: Receive. 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Don't take that door off.
2: Receive. A resident opened the door. We're in the building on Division 1.
1: Receive.
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1: It's been an ongoing issue, the alarm system.

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1: Dragman.
0: Can you contact the key holder?
1: I'll see if I have that information in my system.
0: We've made entry to the building. 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
2: Going off every time the steam hits it.
0: There's no cause for alarm here. We're going to silence the alarm.
3: Engine 4 is standing by.
0: Can you silence that?
1: Engine 9, ladder 4.
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0: Fire comm from command. 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The alarm keeps an ongoing problem. We're going to return all units. Terminate command. When that key holder, get a hold of them. Have them call the firehouse, please.
1: Chief, showing you it's clear. 803. I'm looking through our system down, sir, to see if I have a phone number for the key holder. I'll advise to have him contact the fire desk.
0: Receive. Return all units.

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2: 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The mobile portable units, how do you receive?
3: Task Force Department, be advised all member departments are in service and available for duty, with the exception of Linden, Elizabeth, and Newark. 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
4: 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It's 08:15 hour PA test. Standby for acknowledgement. 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Also, monitor radio just in case the FSA goes down again. It went down twice yesterday.

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0: This is Avenger 3, 826.
1: At the Hilton Garden Inn, that was a busted boiler in the boiler room. Steam set off the alarm. Steam's been cleared. Boiler's been shut down. Fire prevention's on the scene. Spoke to management about not evacuating. And, not listening to anything we had to say to him. All units are going to be in service. Grand terminal.
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1: Engine 4 officer, loud and clear.
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Well, the thing heavy is, man, this is a tree in the park, just outside of the parking. One branch from a support cable, and then if you can get DPW directly across from Ross Lane.

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0: 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Oh, yeah, stand by. 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
1: Again, this engine 1 in New respond to the area of Patterson Point Road and some.

0: Charlie 1 received. Entering.
1: And we have in ladder 3 respond. 7-4 Columbia Terrace, across the street from there in the parking lot, on a tree down on multiple cars. Then we hop in ladder 3 in front of 7-4 Columbia Terrace, tree down on multiple cars, across the street spotted at Park Avenue.
0: Dispatch for Battalion 3, Battalion 3 received.
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0: 5 is true.

inspection agency responded 35 Rutland Avenue. Of course, it's at Brighton and Highland Avenue. Investigation of a tree leaning over. Timeout 918. Okay.

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1: Be advised that 8534 Kennedy Boulevard, call street is 86th Street and 87th Street.
0: For Kennedy, two-story frame, not showing, no alarm sounding from the exterior. Out of positive, being investigated.
1: Ladder 5 on the scene, nothing showing. Ladder 5 establishing Kennedy Boulevard command.

0: She's holding ladder 5. All other companies are released returning in service. Battalion 2 acknowledge.
1: Battalion 2 receives. Can you get a response?
0: Battalion 2, be advised, it's alarms due to cooking.
1: Received.

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0: back from Rutledge, man. This is property 3 from a house on 10 Trinity Place. 10 Trinity advised them that they're going to have to get a tree to remove a large broken branch that's hung up in the tree.
1: Feedback update, 940.
0: We're going to be on location for a little bit.

dispatch room, Rutledge, may I? And then it's, and then please visit the service.

0: Laconia Command.
1: Go ahead, Command.
0: We investigated the apartment. The apartment was unoccupied. Remain on the air.

advisory continuing to city respond to the area of 526th Street in the area of 500 6th Street. Reporting wire down. Again, that's ladder 3. City respond to the area of 526th Street. In the area of 500 6th Street. Reporting a wire down. Crossing to our Berlin.

in Union City for Squad 2. Respond to across the street of 810 13th Street for wires down in Union City. Squad 2, respond to 810 13th Street for wires down.

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1: It's going to be across the street of 810 13th Street, cross streets are Summit Ave and Kennedy Boulevard.
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Jayhawk and Ladder 1, response to 412 Gregory Avenue for tree in dangerous condition. Hey, Weehawk in for Ladder 1, response to 412 Gregory Avenue for tree in dangerous condition.

0: WPPC 306 base on the air. Tonight's on your Sunday morning radio check. 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Message number one. There'll be a mandatory walkthrough of the train station tomorrow night to update the procedures on the upcoming FIFA games. Mandatory walkthrough of all companies for the train station tomorrow night at 6:30 for the update on the upcoming FIFA games. Message number two. 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

0: 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Police and PD are remaining on the scene.
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1: Rescue DPW and PD are remaining on the scene.

Elgin for Engine 5. Response at 42 Clifton Terrace for wires down that are smoking. And we hawk in for Engine 5. Response at 42 Clifton Terrace for wires down that are smoking. Cross Reserve Boulevard East and Potter, please.

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0: 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A tree fell on them and caught fire.
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2: 4, once again responding, building number 3, elevator number 2. Unknown if there's any occupants that are stuck at this time. So no, it's for the operator.
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0: Here Lee Hawken for engine 3, squad 7, engine 4, engine 5, ladder 3, ladder 1, deputy 1, battalion 2, rescue 1, safety 1, squad 2 as the rig team. Respond to 26 Grand Street for an odor of smoke on the second floor. And Lee Hawken for engine 3, squad 7, engine 4, engine 5, ladder 3, ladder 1, deputy 1, battalion 2, rescue 1, safety 1, squad 2 as the rig team. Respond to 26 Grand Street for an odor of smoke on the second floor. Call streets are Chestnut Street and West 19th Street.
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1: 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Cross streets are Chestnut Street and West 19th Street.
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0: 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Engine 3 will be attacked, investigation command.
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in Northbergen for Engine 4, Engine 1, Squad 2, Ladder 1, Battalion 2, response to 2000 Tunnelly Avenue for alarms activated in Northbergen for Engine 4, Engine 1, Squad 2, Ladder 1, Battalion 2, response to 2000 Tunnelly Avenue for alarms activated, call Houston 18th Street and 23rd Street.

0: missile squad 10 is with me on the air, code 55.
1: I'm with you, squad 10 on the air, code 55.
2: Battalion 2 from Fire Control, be advised. All upcoming reported to key holders on the site awaiting fire department.
0: Battalion 2 receives. What's the business name for this?
1: Battalion 2, be advised. It's the BAPS Hindu Temple.
0: Appreciate it. Thank you.

0: Patrol engine one's on the scene. 2000 Kelly Avenue. We have a two-story combustion pool. Commercial office. Alarm sounding, nothing showing. Engine one will have Kelly Avenue command at decimal please.
1: Engine 1 on the scene, nothing showing, alarms are sounding. Engine 1 establishing tunnel avenue command. Squad 2, confirm your response. One, confirm your response.
0: Squad 1's responding.

0: 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Tunnelly Avenue, command.
1: Received Battalion 2 on the scene, assuming Tunnelly Avenue, command.

0: Just by standing by.
1: She put an incident in for 299. Engine 3 and Tower 2 on it. This is an abandoned property. And we do have a tree bridge. The sidewalk was broken.

the secure abandoned building. Engine 3, Tower 2, responded 299 Hickory Street. Proceed to Quincy Avenue, Oakwood Avenue. Investigation into a building. Timeout, 1225.

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2: Car 2 from engine 2, we got nothing showing right now, we're still investigating.

There is no fire. 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This is WPPZ 306 Phoenix on the air with one message. 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Be advised, the walkthrough for Seacocks Junction with New Jersey Transit scheduled for tomorrow has been canceled and is rescheduled for Tuesday, June 9th at 6:30 p.m. Please make an effort to attend. 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Be advised, the Seacocks Junction walkthrough with New Jersey Transit scheduled for tomorrow has been canceled and is rescheduled for Tuesday, June 9th at 6:30 p.m. Please make every effort to attend. Thank you.

0: Dispatch from Higgs Street Command. Hazard's been... We're going to do a follow-up apartment on this property. Can you terminate command? All right, Tom, the Type 5's on his team. Type 5 is dispatch. 35.
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In Union City, Ladder 1, respond to 1508 Kerrigan Avenue for assignments in dangerous conditions.

0: 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Traded task force is now open.
1: Hey Steve, sir, which units do you want assigned to this?
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0: Fire control from Ladder 1. 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Union City PD is going to be on the scene for waiting the arrival of PCC.
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Charlotte Bergen, engine 4, squad 1, engine 5, ladder 1, battalion 2. Respond 3161 Kennedy Boulevard, on alarms activated. Send North Bergen, engine 4, squad 1, engine 5, ladder 1, battalion 2. 3161 Kennedy Boulevard, alarms activated. Room 110 Annex, cross street to 30th.

0: Well, Battalion 2 is on the fire-resistant nursing facility at this time. Battalion 2, Kennedy Boulevard Command. Fire Control, can I have the location of that alarm again?
1: Battalion 2 is on the scene. Battalion 2, Kennedy Boulevard Command. Reported to be room 110 Annex.

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0: Nevada 3, Rescue 1, Battalion 1, in Union City, respond to 320 42nd Street, 323 from 42 Street, on an investigation, SMBT 4th Floor, Apartment 7. Nevada 3, Rescue 1, Battalion 1, in Union City, respond to 2342nd Street, 323, number 42 Street, on investigation. Report to be on the 4th Floor, Apartment number 7. Cross streets are Palisade Avenue and York Avenue.
1: Control,
0: you can have a...
1: Yes,
0: I'll
1: 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I'm
0: going to
1: transfer command to South
0: and Division 4. Receive that, Kenny Ballard Command. Transfer and Command. Battalion 2, please call the board. Battalion 1, stand fast. Battalion 2, we'll take it in.

company is responding to 42nd Street. You've been canceled by PD. Company is responding to 42nd Street. You've been canceled by PD.

0: City Engine 4, Squad 2, Squad 1, Engine 5, Ladder 1, Ladder 3, Deputy Battalion 1, Rescue Safety Squad 7, Zurich, responds in the area of 2501 New York Avenue, report of a smoke condition, no known address. Union City Engine 4, Squad 2, Squad 1, Engine 5, Ladder 1, Ladder 3, Deputy Battalion 1, Rescue Safety, Squad 7, Zurich, in the area of 2501 New York Avenue, report of a smoke condition, no known address.
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0: Charlie, just arrived on the scene, 2501 New York. Got nothing showing, no showing. And just arrived in the back to New York Avenue Command.
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In Westburg and Engine 9, 1500 number 72 Street, wires down. Car streets Grand and Liberty.

0: 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All right. Over here. Call fire, come in.
1: Copy. 2-3-5-8-8-8-8-8-8-8-8-8-8-8-8-8-8-8-8-8-8-8-8-8-8-8-8-8-8-8-8-8-8-8-8-8-8-8-8-8-8-8-8-8-8-8-8-8-8-8-8-8-8-8-8-8-8-8-8-8-8-8-8-8-8-8-8-8-8-8-8-8-8-8-8-8-8-8-8-8-8-8-8-8-8-8-8-8-8-8-8-8-8-8-8-8-8-8-8-8-8-8-8-8-8-8-8-8-8-8-8-8-8-8-8-8-8-8-8-8-8-8-8-8-8-8-8-8-8-8-8-8-8-8-8-8-8-8-8-8-8-8-8-8-8-8-8-8-8-8-8-8-8-8-8-8-8-8-8-8-8-8-8-8-8-8-8-8-8-8-8-8-8-8-8-8-8-8-8-8-8-8-8-8-8-8-8

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Task Force Command from UTV 1. We're headed over to KB to medical. I'll advise further when we get over there.

0: Templeton, WCB1. We made contact with Robert Wood Johnson EMTs. They stated the patient was cleared with them. She's back outside eating. There's no calls here.
1: To North Bergen for Squad 1, respond to the area of 5711 Tunnelly Avenue for wires down. In North Bergen for Squad 1, respond to the area of 5711 Tunnelly Avenue for wires down. It's going to be in front of Hudson Bread.

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Battalion 4 to UV. TV standing by. Go to... Somebody fell and set themselves up pretty good, they said. 3C, we're headed over back to Gate B.

0: you confirm that medical was at 8B? We're in the area. I'll let you know when we make patient contact.
1: Screen B. Be a full victim outside of gate B.
0: Gate B. They're claiming that EMS took care. We're attempting to locate EMS right now.

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1: Where is she returning?
0: Thank you.

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Fire 3, standing by. 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Receive. 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

0: 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Go ahead. Yeah, we got a low-hanging telecommunications wire, 741 Hamilton Street. 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

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Homeowner did say she set it off with a hairdryer and no emergency, but it's still sounding.

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1: 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All the units are 74.

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at North Bergen for Engine 9, response to 6235 Granton Avenue for a water leak in apartment 3 Kilo. In North Bergen for Engine 9, response to 6235 Granton Avenue for a water leak in apartment 3 Kilo.

0: 5 Detroit, and I'm on a scene, 3-story, ordinary residential apartment, big roof, attached on both sides, nothing showing, no alarm sounding. I'll be investigating inception, Grant Avenue, Smith.
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0: Car 3 from Battalion 4.
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0: Can you take a ride down with the engine in front of George? Kind of fire, they're not sure of what it is yet.
1: Steve, we're responding.

0: fire cone from Johnny 5. Johnny 5 is going to respond to report of outside burning in front of the Joy restaurant. You can give it an incident number. Headquarters is going to respond over there to check it out.
1: Address that location.
0: I'll give you a normal call when I get on scene.
1: Thank you.
2: Fire cop,

0: Okay, Edge Track. Stand by. Coming in front of the gym. It's on Frankie Rogers.
1: Very safe.
0: Lieutenant, sorry, get this four on bolt fire. Firecom from Sparta, straight past Sparta. We have a small bolt fire, we're putting it out at this time.
2: PC, small bolt fire. I can't think of anything we're seeing at this time. We're seeing 7-9.
0: Time 5, that's it.

0: 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Ten. 11 Rogers, thank you, Rogers.
1: Greet you, sir. 1100, thank you, Rogers. See you, Shane.

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Red Bull fire, but now closed. The Red Bull fire branch now closed, 1716, over there.

in West New York for Engine 9. Respond to 566 62nd Street for report of a transformer on fire. In West New York for Engine 9, respond to 566 number 62nd Street for report of a transformer on fire. Carl Streets, Polk Street, and Jackson Street.

Still out of 5 in North Bergen. Respond to 2188th Street. 2100 for 88th Street. It's going to be near the Walmart. Report of a child locked in a car. It's going to be a Chevy Sonic Black, Pennsylvania plates. Again, it's ladder 5 in North Bergen. Respond to 2188th Street. It's going to be near the Walmart there. It's going to be a report of a child locked in a car. Chevy Sonic Black with Pennsylvania plates.

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0: 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How did you receive this call?
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1: Engine 9 from Fire Control, be advised. 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
1: 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Again, 56652. West New York PD's confirming that's the address.

0: 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We do have a transformer on. Hold number to follow. Could you dispatch to CNG, please?
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Engine 4, Tower 2, Car 2, responder 732 Elm Street, crosses to Seeley Avenue and the Pike, reported smoke in the building. Engine 3, Engine 1, Squad 2, Engine 4, Tower 2, Car 2, responder 732 Elm Street, crosses to Seeley Avenue, Bubble Pike, reported smoke in the building. Timeout, 1732.

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0: 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Okay, the resident to call us.
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1: There is multiple power out area of Elm Street all the way up to Blue Carney Avenue. You can return it.
0: Chief, be advised, PSENG received multiple calls around the way, over.

Pension Engine 1, respond to 150 Harrison Avenue, proceed to Bergen Greenfield Avenue, to Wawa in the pharmacy area, unconscious 40-year-old female.

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0: at quarters. 1801. 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So Ladder 4, 7600 River Harbridge. 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

5th or 3rd birth. Rezo Task Force from Car 1, have you been released? Chief, we're waiting for the traffic to simmer down. It's almost gone. 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

0: 6 and 1, respond. New Jersey Turnpike, northbound. It said mile marker 109.3, but no east of the west is for a given. Crew spills, possible injuries.
1: EMS County, EMS 81, respond to 300 Somerset Street at the apartments. In the second floor parking garage, 2 Bravo for a 52-year-old male selling pain. Can EMS County, EMS 81, respond to 300 Somerset Street at the apartments. Second floor parking garage, 2 Bravo for a 52-year-old male selling pain. Time now, 1902, PSC, 5463. 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Receive.

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1: I'm on the call with the, I'm on the line with the caller. They're saying they were going to New York. They don't know which further on.

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1: The gentleman didn't know where he was. I'm going to try and speak to his back.

0: Everyone, sometimes just call back. 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You can cancel.
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0: You see, 1909.

0: 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We're now inside the lower level of the garage, but we have limitations due to the height restrictions.
1: Steve, I'll have the officers bring him down.
0: Receive.

0: 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I'm gonna have the PD come down.
1: Somerset side.
0: Alright, receive. They're gonna bring them down here.
1: Receive.

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We're closer to the Sounder and Burlington entrance if you're going to make your way over there. We'll meet you outside.

be advised, in the city of Irvington, we have a signal 11, 158 Madison Avenue. I currently have squad 32 from Southwest is going to the scene, and engine 3 going to house coverage. I need the East Orange engine and Hillside Ladder for house coverage.

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0: We are responding to Edmonton. 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

0: message.
1: 5644 Oak Avenue, that's 44 Oak Avenue in the city of Orange on an alarm activation. That's 44 Oak Avenue in the city of Orange on an alarm activation. Repeat. Another correction, that's 44 Oak Avenue in the city of Irvington. Oak Avenue in the city of Irvington. Repeat, Orange.

0: Fire Control Battalion 317, Battalion 3 will assume Charles for command.
1: Sir County. County, you're going to attach Bell and Siren to 158 Madison Avenue.
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0: 82 on mic.
1: Sergeant 4 had to make a detour down Madison. We're on stage. Looking for incident command.
0: Sergeant 4, I had you for house coverage.
1: The rooms, I'm understood, County, but we already here.
0: Can you respond to the alarm activation at 44 Oak Avenue? That's 44 Oak Avenue in the city of Irvington.
1: Copy that. I'll put engine 4 on our scene at Madison Avenue. You can give me another engine for house coverage.
0: I received that. 1945.

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0: 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We are en route to Irvington.
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0: Thank you.

0: received letter from OPD. Letter four, is that grand or granting?
1: Granting. Granting
0: have. Received.

73, we found 706 Elm Street. Crossing Stuyvesant Avenue and Siri Avenue from where it's down. Crossing Stuyvesant and Siri, where it's down. 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

0: 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Also PSG was there.
1: We went to Iowa.